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1: In a world.
2: 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No in a world, remember? Just shower radios.
1: Right. Okay.
2: In a... And before you even go there, no in a land either.
1: In the city of Paris,
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2: Nope.
1: One man.
2: Not a man.
1: One army of men.
2: That's wrong, too.
1: An underdog hockey team proving the world wrong.
2: Why, Bill?
1: When the past is really the future.
2: What does that even mean?
1: A clash of titans.
2: Please stop.
1: A box.
2: This was a mistake.
1: But what's inside the box?
2: You're fired. Again.
1: You're fired again.
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Lost its faith, our colors will fade eventually. 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Oh my, my, oh my, my love, I take one look at you, you're taking me

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1: Mr. Worldwide to infinity, you know the roof on fire. We gon' boogie, oogie, oogie, jiggle, wiggle, and dance like the roof on fire. 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Now, baby, get my booty naked, take off all your clothes and light the roof on fire. Tell him, baby, baby, baby, baby, baby, baby, baby, baby, baby, baby, baby, I'm on fire. 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
2: Good morning. It's still a cool and breezy day, overcast and damp on the waters. You're going to have less rain than yesterday. 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Lake Simcoe, southeast winds 15 knots, diminishing to south 10 near noon, becoming light early this evening and light on Monday. Waves 1/2 to 1 meter, diminishing to 0.5 meter or less this afternoon. Water temperature between 4 and 9 degrees. Periods of rain ending this afternoon. Some scattered showers tonight and fog patches overnight as well. Georgian Bay, southeast winds 15 knots, diminishing southwest 10 this afternoon. Light this evening, southwest 10 Monday evening. Waves 1/2 to 1 meter, subsiding to 0.5 meter or less this evening. Water temperature between 3 and 8 degrees. Some scattered showers ending this morning. Showers tonight. Fog patches dissipating this morning, reforming overnight. Trent Severn Waterway, open 9 till 6:30 from Trenton to Lake Simcoe, but remains closed from Lake Couchiching out to Georgian Bay. 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

0: morning, I'm Julius Hearn. A little bit of relief from the rain as the day goes on. It's 9. Barry 360 News is next on Cool FM.
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0: Here's what Barry's talking about. Another reminder, GO Train service on the Barrie line still a no-go today. Metrolinx says the weekend service halt is allowing for critical track work. GO buses are running toward the GTA, but will only get you as far as the Highway 407 bus terminal from Barrie. From there, you can transfer to TTC's Line 1 Metro service to get to Union Station. Some of the 12 Canadians aboard a flotilla trying to break an Israeli naval blockade of Gaza are returning home this weekend. Turkish officials say told Foreign Affairs Minister Anita Anand that Canadians were detained by Israeli forces last week and reportedly were abused in custody before being sent to Turkey, where they received urgent medical care, although Israeli prison officials have denied any abuse. One of the Canadians aboard the Global Summit flotilla was a nurse from Midland. A man is dead after opening fire near a White House security checkpoint yesterday evening. The U.S. Secret Service says officers returned fire after the suspect pulled a weapon from a bag and began shooting near 17th Street and Pennsylvania Avenue. U.S. President Donald Trump was at the White House at the time but was not harmed. A bystander was also injured, and the FBI is now investigating. Fjord, a drama about political polarization set in Norway, was awarded the prestigious Palme d'Or at the Cannes Film Festival. It's the second time director Christian Mungiu has won the award, after doing so with 4 months, 3 weeks, and 2 days in 2007. It's the 10th time a director has won multiple times. The film, starring Sebastian Stan and Renaud Renzve, found admiration for its engrossing tale of what Mungiu called left-wing fundamentalism. News happens anywhere, anytime. When you see news in the making, loop us in with a text, image, or video at 705-797-1111. Simcoe County Rovers women are back atop the OPL table, now holding a one-point advantage after a 4-0 win over Waterloo United. However, in the club's doubleheader, the men couldn't hold their end of the bargain, losing their match against North Toronto 4-1 and are still winless through six matches. Meanwhile, it was Club America that won its first CONCACAF Women's Champions Cup with a 5-3 win over Washington Spirit. And at the Memorial Cup, Everett won its first ever game at the tournament, 5-3 over Chicoutimi. Periods of rain or drizzle ending this afternoon, then cloudy with a high of 16. Cloudy again tonight with a few showers beginning this evening and ending before morning, a low of 11. Cloudy again tomorrow, but will clear in the afternoon, a high of 23. 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For updates all day long, follow us on Blue Sky and X at Barrie360 or online at Barrie360.com.
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1: Good morning. Welcome to Dale and Charlie's mixtape on your Sunday morning, getting up and starting off your day. There are things you start off the day with and end the day with as well that show the difference in couples. Charlie and I, well, not a couple, but we still have our differences.
2: Question. That's a very important question. If you were coming over to my house...
1: I never get invited.
2: The few times you come over to my house... when you have to go pee, do you lock the door or not?
1: No.
2: Okay. You're one of those.
1: One of those? Why would I lock the door?
2: Okay, like, yeah, so nobody walks in on you?
1: Maybe if it's a big party, I might. But this is me, and I'm just over there visiting, like, you, and, or, you know, there's a few people around.
2: You're not afraid somebody else has to pee at the exact same moment?
1: Look, man, if they open the door, they're only going to see the back end of me and hear what I'm doing.
2: 21% of people, you, say they never lock the bathroom door, even when guests are over, or in your case, when you're the guest at my house. That's good to know. Good to know. All right. Somebody's like, oh, I have to go pee. I'll be like, go the other one.
1: Just be forewarned, when Dale's over, you have to knock.
2: Because, you know, Dale doesn't bother to... Now...
1: It's occupied.
2: So, it's one thing, yeah, when people aren't over, you know, if I'm home alone, yeah, I'll go to whatever bathroom. I
1: won't lock the door when they're home alone?
2: You would be surprised. It's probably just a habit. I don't even close the door because my dogs just come in and watch anyway. So, it doesn't matter. And if I shut the door, they scratch at the door and they bark to get in.
1: So they can come in and watch?
2: Hey, anybody that has a dog, in particular a doodle, they follow you everywhere. And they sit there and they watch you do everything. They sit and watch you do everything. Everything. Gonna have to lock the door to other doors as well, apparently.
1: That's ridiculous.
2: Well,
1: oh my God.
2: Did your dog not, now that we're talking about, did your dog not follow you in to pee?
1: No.
2: All right.
1: No.
2: All right, then. So,
1: maybe female dogs are different. I don't know. They don't care. They're not fascinated by that.
2: It's not
1: and all
2: about
1: the sorts of, and all the sorts of sounds emanating from my body while I was.
2: It's not about
1: turned her off.
2: Well, you know, to be fair, there's been a few moments when the dogs have been in there and they kind of look at me and kind of walk away.
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3: Tonight or this coming Tuesday or Thursday night, make sure you head to Sunset Drive-In in Barrie or the Stardust Drive-In in Sharon, because they are the places to be for movies under the stars. 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I'm Leanne Page for your Summer Events Report. 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

two to the three to the four. When it's last call and they kick us out the door. 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
1: I'm not crying. You're crying.
2: I'm snotting.
1: Nice.
2: Because it's allergy season.
1: Oh, there's a reason you're snotting.
2: Got it. Not just for fun.
1: Got it.
2: Okay, experts say this year's allergy season is going to be really bad. Okay?
1: Mm-hmm.
2: Like, if your eyes are itchy, your nose is running like mine, it just won't stop, and you kind of, like, you sneeze hard enough.
1: Charlie's nose piercing goes flying, we'll know why.
2: Exactly. Now, experts say the reason why this allergy season year is going to be so bad is warmer weather is helping pollen thrive like it just discovered steroids.
1: Pollen. There's no D on the end.
2: Pollen. Okay. Longer stretches of heat means plants are releasing more of that powdery evil into the air.
1: Right, right.
2: Okay. So while us humans here are, you know, melting and paying $2 a liter for gas, the pollen is absolutely thriving.
1: Pollen.
2: The pollen is absolutely thriving.
1: Pollen's practically a country.
2: Okay. But wait.
1: There's more.
2: There is more.
1: If you order now.
2: There is another reason why the pollen is so bad. And it is due to botanical sexism.
1: Botanical sexism.
2: Mm-hmm. So for years, cities have planted male trees because female trees drop fruit and seeds, which can be messy.
1: Uh-huh.
2: The problem is male trees are basically pollen cannons. So now entire neighborhoods are just floating in like a cloud of tree testosterone. Go, give her. Yes, give her.
1: Introducing the new tree Trojan.
2: It's the male trees that are causing the problem.
1: That's pretty much in every species.

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1: Good morning. It's still a cool and breezy day, overcast and damp on the waters. You're going to have less rain than yesterday. That's the good news. 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Lake Simcoe southeast winds 15 knots, diminishing to south 10 near noon, becoming light early this evening and light on Monday. Waves 1/2 to 1 meter, diminishing to 0.5 meter or less this afternoon. Water temperature between 4 and 9 degrees. Periods of rain ending this afternoon. Some scattered showers tonight and fog patches overnight as well. Georgian Bay, southeast winds 15 knots, diminishing southwest 10 this afternoon. Light this evening, southwest 10 Monday evening. Waves 1/2 to 1 meter, subsiding to 0.5 meter or less this evening. Water temperature between 3 and 8 degrees. Some scattered showers ending this morning. Showers tonight. Fog patches dissipating this morning, reforming overnight. Trent Severn Waterway, open 9 till 6:30 from Trenton to Lake Simcoe, but remains closed from Lake Coochiching out to Georgian Bay. 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
3: The average person says that a dream vacation would cost about $8,800 per person.
4: $8,800 per person. 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
3: Yeah, I was going to say, at that point, if I'm paying $8,000, I want a cozy weekend escape. 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
4: Sebastian. 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
3: I don't know.
4: But my name's Will. 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
3: No.
4: You're Sebastian this weekend.
3: That's right. 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
4: Huh.
3: I'm a big city vacation girl.
4: Yeah.
3: With, like, really cool historic, you know, buildings and parks.
4: Mm-hmm. And shopping.
3: I was getting there.
4: I'm sure you were.
3: All right. I was getting there.
4: See, for me, $8,800, you can do one of those river cruises for that.
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0: morning, I'm Julius Hearn. A little bit of relief from the rain as the day goes on. It's 9. 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
0: Here's what Barrie's talking about. Canadian immigration lawyers say a new U.S. policy may cause long waits and complications for Canadians living in the U.S. seeking permanent residency. U.S. Citizenship and Immigration Services announced on Friday that applicants for green cards must go through consular services in their home countries to apply instead of doing so inside the U.S. with some exceptions. Meaning that many would have to go out of their way back to their home country to seek permanent residency in another. One Toronto-based lawyer says the only U.S. consulate in Canada that processes green card applications is located in Montreal, which will likely be overwhelmed with cases as a result of the new policy, resulting in long wait times stretching months or even years. A campaign aimed at keeping Alberta within Canada officially launched yesterday in Edmonton, kickstarted by former Deputy Premier Thomas Lukaszuk. He said his Forever Canadian movement will see him and hundreds of volunteers going across the province in his Unity bus to encourage Albertans to vote for staying in Canada in an October referendum. Premier Danielle Smith has cited that the more than 400,000 signatures that the Forever Canadian petition garnered and the roughly 300,000 signatures the Stay Free Alberta petition got indicates that more than 700,000 Albertans want to put the province's future in Confederation on a ballot this fall. U.S. President Donald Trump says a deal to end the war with Iran is, quote, largely negotiated after calls with regional leaders including Israel, Saudi Arabia, and Qatar. Trump says final details are still being worked out and would include reopening the Strait of Hormuz and a ceasefire framework. There's been no immediate response from Iran or Israel. Officials say talks are still ongoing and key issues, including nuclear concerns, remain unresolved. See it, shoot it, share your news on the Barrie 360 text line, 705-797-1111. Ashley Campbell's 11th-minute goal was all Simcoe County Rovers women needed, eventually getting a 4-0 win over Waterloo United. Afterward, Jamie Benayon-Abraham's second-half brace secured a 4-1 win for North Toronto over the Rovers men's squad. Ukrainian boxer Oleksandr Usyk defended his WBC heavyweight belt with an 11th-round knockout of Dutchman Rico Verhoeven. Meanwhile, in the undercard, Britain's Hamza Shiraz won the vacant WBO super middleweight title with a second-round knockout of German Alan Bijak. Periods of rain or drizzle ending this afternoon, then cloudy with a high of 16. Tonight, cloudy again, a few showers beginning this evening and ending before morning, a low of 11. Cloudy again tomorrow, but clearing in the afternoon, a high of 23. 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
2: Prices are so high.
1: How high are they?
2: People aren't having kids anymore. They're barely committing to strawberries. 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
1: Oh, good. 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
2: Prices are so high.
1: How high are they?
2: I saw a guy sniffing a Lululemon hoodie instead of buying it.
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1: How high are they?
2: I saw Dolly Parton carpooling with Jolene.
3: Jolene, Jolene, Jolene, Jolene.
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2: Prices are so high.
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2: 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Prices are so high.
1: How high are they?
2: People are walking around Costco like it's a museum now. 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One more.
1: Okay.
2: Prices are so high.
1: How high are they?
2: I saw someone use one square of toilet paper, fold it like origami, and then go back for round two.
1: Question is, why were you watching this? That's the only entertainment you can afford.
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1: Don't just stop at the headline. 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
2: It's not illegal.
1: Unless you're caught.
2: To beat your meat. No, hold on. This is a meat story.
1: Uh-huh.
2: Police were called in Germany.
1: Mm-hmm.
2: 61-year-old man verbally and physically assaulted his neighbor.
1: Okay.
2: The attacker was furious because there was loud pounding of the meat as the neighbor was making schnitzel. Okay? And just like cutlets or other way, you pound that, right? Like you gotta hammer it. And what?
1: Yep.
2: Anyway.
1: Yep.
2: So he may have had a legitimate beef. If it happened during like the quiet hours, like, you know, after 11 p.m. or...
1: Gotcha.
2: So police showed up. And the meat beater said the neighbor insulted him and slapped him in the face. So, not aware if there were any charges, but that better be some good schnitzel.
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1: When the price even surprises Charlie, you know it's expensive. All right, back half of May, we're getting closer and closer to
2: Wedding season, especially now, yeah, a lot. And everybody's waiting for the wedding of the year, which is Taylor Swift and Travis Kelce. Yeah, July 3rd.
1: But you're into the thick of it. Well, you've got to be way into the thick of it by now if you're having a wedding this year, of course.
2: Could you imagine what her dress is going to cost?
1: I can't. It's like the gross domestic product of a small country.
2: Probably.
1: Yeah.
2: You could feed like a small country with the cost of that wedding.
1: Of course you could.
2: But I think a lot of weddings these days are very expensive and extra.
1: I just found this out.
2: Okay.
1: I was just scrolling through some stuff here, and according to a wedding website, Zola,
2: yeah,
1: the average cost of a wedding dress these days is $36,000.
2: Wow. I can't even imagine spending that much.
1: $36,000.
2: Like, I remember
1: That's a car.
2: My sister-in-law went to New York to get her dress, and the dress was so poofy and awesome, I guess, that they had to buy
1: an extra seat
2: for the dress because they couldn't pack this dress, right? And I'm thinking, like, all that for one day.
1: And you hopefully only wear it once.
2: Right. Well, yeah, I mean, I guess. I mean, literally, like, think about it. 70% of all these wedding dresses, every dollar is going to be regrettable. Every dollar. Just think about that.

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0: morning. I'm Julius Hearn. A little bit of relief from the rain as the day goes on. It's 9. Barry 360 News is next on Cool FM.
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0: Here's what Barry's talking about. Another reminder, GO Train service on the Barry line. Still a no-go today. Metrolink says weekend service halt is allowing for critical track work on the line. GO buses are running from Barry toward the GTA, but will only get you as far as the Highway 407 bus terminal. From there, you can transfer to TTC's Line 1 Metro service to get to Union Station. China's Foreign Affairs Minister Wang Yi will be in Canada beginning Thursday for his first visit to Ottawa in a decade to meet with Canadian counterpart Anita Anand. A statement released by Anand's office says they will discuss the recently updated Canada-China strategic partnership, including trade and investment and global security, among other issues. This comes after Prime Minister Mark Carney's visit to Beijing earlier this year that resulted in a preliminary trade deal, including a criticized agreement to see Canada reduce tariffs and set import limits on Chinese EVs. A group of 254 players braved the pouring rain to set a world record for the largest game of human foosball, barely surpassing the previous record of 251. The custom-built arena at Humber College's Lakeshore campus in Toronto stretched 150 feet long and 68 feet wide, looking like a supersized version of the tabletop game, with rows of players gripping horizontal bars instead of plastic rods. OLG, which organized the event ahead of the FIFA World Cup, says the Toronto celebration was also to show support for grassroots soccer programs and coaching initiatives across Ontario. A man is dead after opening fire near a White House security checkpoint yesterday evening. The U.S. Secret Service says officers returned fire after the suspect pulled a weapon from a bag and began shooting near 17th Street and Pennsylvania Avenue. U.S. President Donald Trump was at the White House at the time but was not harmed. A bystander was also injured and the FBI is now investigating. Your eyes on the street could be our next headline. Text your tip to 705-797-1111. Defending League One champion Simcoe County Rovers women have reached the top of the OPL table again, but for now, they're 1 point up on rival NDC Ontario after a 4-0 win over Waterloo United. Meanwhile, the men's squad are the total opposite, bottom of the OPL table and still winless after a 4-1 loss to North Toronto. Despite accusations from Mercedes teammate Kimi Antonelli of pushing him off course, George Russell won the sprint race at the F1 Canadian Grand Prix. Russell, who trails the 19-year-old Italian in the Drivers' Championship standings by 18 points, will also have an advantage in defending his Canadian GP title today, earning the pole position for the race, edging Antonelli out by just under 0.07 of a second. Periods of rain or drizzle ending this afternoon, then cloudy with a high of 16. Tonight, cloudy again, a few showers beginning this evening and ending before morning with a low of 11. Cloudy again tomorrow, but clearing in the afternoon, a high of 23. 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

0: going back to the best part of the week on The Weeknd. 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
1: Yes? Yes, I think I am.
2: Are you cooler now than when you were in high school, do you think?
1: Yes.
2: Okay. You're certain?
1: I'm pretty certain. I was pretty cool in high school.
2: Or so you thought.
1: I was one of the more popular people in high school. Let's put it that way.
2: Okay.
1: You?
2: I don't know. I was too cool for people. That was the problem.
1: Oh, you were the standoffish kind of.
2: I was that person.
1: Oh, I got you. Yeah, okay.
2: So adulthood comes, you know, with a degree of confidence.
1: It should.
2: Maybe some therapy.
1: Some therapy.
2: Shocking realization that, you know, you didn't peak at 17.
1: Yeah.
2: Now, according to a survey, more than half of adults believe they're currently cool compared to what they remembered in high school.
1: Mm. Okay.
2: Like, I already know I'm a cool mom. I mean, my children would tell you otherwise.
1: Right?
2: Right?
1: 40-year-old funny.
2: Now, about 15% of people consider themselves, like, very cool.
1: If you consider yourself very cool, that's a sign you're not.
2: I don't know. I think it's a sign of confidence and, like, you know who you are. For example, I know that I'm incredibly awkward. Maybe that makes me cool. Or maybe just a loser, but whatever.
1: But?
2: Parents of kids under 18 were more likely to think that they're very cool. See?
1: Parents with kids under 18.
2: Yeah, like mine. I got an 18 and a 1 under. And yeah, I like I said, I think
1: and,
2: I'm pretty cool.
1: And then what happens when your kids are in their 20s? You're not cool anymore? Is it because you're still young enough to think that you're cool? Is that what it is? My kids are still teens, so I must be okay. I'm cool. And then afterwards, you realize you're like this close to grandma.
2: I don't know. So think about this. In high school,
1: yeah,
2: like you cared so much, you were so worried, like if you tripped in the hallway, like that was the end of your life.
1: Right.
2: You know, life is over. I'm just humiliated. Now, you know, the irony is like you walk into Costco wearing your jammy pants and then put 48 granola bars and a kayak in your cart. And you feel absolutely nothing.
1: And that makes you cool? Because not in my books it doesn't.
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3: 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I'm Leanne Page for your Summer Events Report. 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
1: And then leave.
2: Yeah.
1: Can we have them come along to our next contract negotiation?
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3: Not only was this, you know, the unofficial start to summer long weekend.
4: Yeah.
3: This was also the unofficial start to Charlie now suffers from heartburn era. What the hell is that? Like, out of nowhere. Really? Out of nowhere.
2: Just heartburn.
3: So I made homemade nachos for my parents and me the other day.
2: Now, when you say homemade, just you bought the chips and then you melted the cheese and all that stuff, right?
3: And I ground the beef.
2: Oh, okay.
3: You know, like...
2: You fried up the beef and all that even?
3: Yeah.
2: Oh, okay. All right.
3: Plus, the nachos were on sale at Metro. Anyway. Okay. That's never happened to me before. Like, very rarely. Now, is it because I had the nachos with red wine? Maybe that's what... But then, no, it doesn't make sense because even yesterday I had sangria with some pizza, which is... I homemade it again. And heartburn. Do you have heartburn?
2: No, not usually.
3: You don't usually get heartburn?
2: I don't get heartburn. I've never suffered from really heartburn or that acid reflux thing where they have the, you know, that kind of stuff.
3: You're just naturally burpy?
2: I'm just naturally burpy. Most of it comes out the basement anyway, so. Maybe that's why I don't have heartburn.
3: Okay.
2: I just have, you know, friends. I apologize to you.

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0: morning. I'm Julius Hearn. Could see a slight easing in the rainfall later today. 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
0: Here's what Barry's talking about. OPP and Aurelia say they're seeking public assistance in locating a missing 58-year-old man, Paul Whitney. He is described as 6'4", 220 pounds, with short gray hair and a gray beard. Investigators believe that Whitney may have been walking in the area of Stockdale Road and Brennan Line in Severn sometime between Monday and today. Police are asking residents and businesses in the area to check any available video footage for possible sightings of the man. Canadian immigration lawyers say a new U.S. policy may cause long waits and complications for Canadians living in the U.S. seeking permanent residency. U.S. Citizenship and Immigration Services announced on Friday that applications for green cards must go through consular services in their home countries to apply instead of doing so inside the U.S., with some exceptions, meaning that many would have to go out of their way back to their home country to seek permanent residency in another. One Toronto-based lawyer says the only U.S. consulate in Canada that processes green card applications is located in Montreal, which will likely be overwhelmed with cases as a result of this new policy, resulting in long wait times and stretching months or even years. At least two people died and 83 were wounded after a mass drone and missile attack by Russia on Kyiv today. Russia reportedly used the powerful hypersonic Oreshnik ballistic missile in the attack, the third time it's been used in the four-year war. According to Ukraine's Air Force, the attack included 600 strike drones and 90 air, sea, and ground-launched missiles. Ukrainian forces jammed 549 drones and 55 missiles, while 19 missiles failed to reach targets. The intense aerial assault damaged buildings across the Ukrainian capital, including near government offices, residential buildings, schools, and a market. Fjord, a drama about political polarization set in Norway, was awarded the prestigious Palme d'Or at the Cannes Film Festival. It's the second time director Christian Mungiu has won the award after doing so with 4 months, 3 weeks, and 2 days back in 2007, and he is the 10th multi-time winning director. The film starring Sebastian Stan and Renate Reinsve found wide admiration for its engrossing tale of what Mungiu called left-wing fundamentalism. If it's news to you, it could be news to us too. Keep us in the loop at the Barry 360 text line, 705-797-1111. Ashley Campbell's 11th minute goal was all Simcoe County Rovers women needed, eventually getting a 4-0 win over Waterloo United. Afterward, Jamie Benayon Abraham's second half brace secured a 4-1 win for North Toronto over the Rovers men's squad. And in Junior B lacrosse, the Barry Bombers won 11-8 over Gloucester. Periods of rain or drizzle ending this afternoon, then cloudy with a high of 16. Cloudy again tonight with a few showers beginning again in the evening and ending before morning, a low of 11. Cloudy tomorrow but clearing in the afternoon, a high of 23. 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
1: First, it was support animals. Now?
2: So, Dale, I just want you to know that if you are ever flying Southwest Airlines, you cannot bring your robot on the plane.
1: Oh, okay. Good to know now. I flew Southwest. I've flown Southwest. It's an intriguing airline. Let's put it that way.
2: Okay. Well, they have now, just so you know, they have now banned...
1: Like, what kind of robot are we talking about? Like, the kind we see on TV
2: human-like,
1: that freaks us out? Yeah.
2: Human-like or animal-like robots are no longer allowed on board, either in the cabin or as check-in baggage, regardless of the purpose. So your emotional support robot, sorry, you're going to have to leave it at home.
1: Even if you buy a seat for it?
2: Yeah.
1: Like, what if you bought a seat for it and it sat next to you?
2: Let me explain the situation.
1: Okay.
2: So the policy now follows several... virtual incidents involving realistic robots traveling on commercial flights. This is actually a thing, including one departing from Oakland just recently, where crew members were left kind of scrambling, deciding like how to handle the situation. Because it literally bought a seat. So like there was a...
1: Really?
2: Yeah.
1: Two people standing at the check-in counter. One of them is a robot and starts to get impatient. You can see the robot leaning up against the counter, tapping its finger like, come on, can we move this along? I've got lounge passes.
2: So. Oh.
1: What did they do?
2: Well, they had to deboard. They moved it. Initially, they tried to put it in carry-on. It wouldn't fit because it was too big and human-like. Then they had
1: too big.
2: It.
1: They're folding this human-like thing up. Oh my God, that's creepy.
2: And then they had it in the aisle, and then they were like, no, we don't want it in the aisle.
1: No,
2: then they moved it,
1: no.
2: They gave it a window seat. People lost their minds.
1: Okay.
2: So the bizarre situation obviously went viral because everybody has phones now.
1: Put it in the back row where the seats don't recline, and then you're by the lavatory.
2: Do robots smell?
1: Yeah. But it's like, oh.
2: Yeah, okay.
1: So they finally had to kick it off the plane. You can't do it from now on. They put a new rule in place.
2: I mean, the whole thing came down to lithium batteries.
1: Yeah, of course.
2: But, yeah, so...
1: I mean, I don't care. With me, it's easy enough. My travel companion, I just let the air out and fold her up anyway, so...
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1: Hey, thanks for joining us for Dale and Charlie's mixtape. 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And you know what? Even if you're not playing along, you learn something.
2: I had no idea.
1: The answer we were looking for is a bat.
3: So I'm confused.
1: Yeah.
3: What are birds?
1: Birds.
2: Birds?
3: Are they mammals? They're not mammals?
1: I don't know. Are they mammals or are they...
3: What are they? They're not amphibians.
1: No.
3: What else is there?
1: I don't know.
3: Okay.
1: We got to classify what are birds.
3: What are birds? I'm going to look that up in a minute.
1: Look that one up in a minute.
3: Okay.
1: So anyway, moving on to the other passes we had. Bluey's younger pup sister is named Bingo.
3: Oh.
1: Bluey,
2: yeah,
1: and Bingo.
2: I know that.
1: Yeah. The word is, that is not a palindrome, race car, tacos, or kayak. Palindrome is when you can spell it forward and backward, and it's the same word. Race car and kayak work out. Tacos do not. However, it's Taco Tuesday today, man.
3: Mm-hmm.
1: How many dots appear on a pair of dice? That would be 42 when you add them all up. Realism and pointillism, I'm not really familiar with, but as soon as I heard cubism, I would have thought cubism because that's Picasso.
2: Yeah.
1: Art.
3: Sure.
1: Art is what
3: okay.
1: we're looking for there. And Highway 12 is the one that takes you really into cold water.
3: And just so you know, birds are classified in the class of, I want to say it's either aves or aves.
1: Aves? Aves, sure.
3: Aves. And then just direct descendants of dinosaurs.
1: Yes, they are.
3: Okay.
1: That I did know.
3: Okay.
1: But
3: no, I don't think I ever knew that.
1: So I guess they'd be closer to lizards. Feathered lizards than anything else.
3: Aren't lizards reptiles?
1: So are dinosaurs.
3: Right. Okay. Good. Sorry to keep you busy. I know she's... Doris is like, dude, I gotta go get my kids.
1: She's gonna be so confused. She's gonna drop the plants off at school and water the kids.
3: Sorry about that.
1: Oh, Michelle, let's see what happens with the 649 tickets you just won, okay?
2: Thanks, guys.
1: Yourself a great day. Thanks for playing along. You too could be confused with Dale and Charlie tomorrow morning at 7:40. We play Cool FM's $1,000 okay. Minute.
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tight and lets me go. 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

0: Good afternoon. I'm Julius Hearn. Could see some easing of the rain later this afternoon. It's 10. Barrie 360 News is next on Cool FM.
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0: Here's what Barrie's talking about. One last reminder, GO Train service on the Barrie line still a no-go today. Metrolink saying the weekend service halt is allowing for critical track work to be completed. GO buses are running toward the GTA from Barrie, but will only get you as far as the Highway 407 bus terminal. From there, you can transfer to TTC's Line 1 Metro service to get to Union Station. Regular service is set to resume tomorrow. OPP and Aurelia say they're seeking public assistance in locating a missing 58-year-old, Paul Whitney. He is described as 6'4", 220 pounds, with short gray hair and a gray beard. Investigators believe that Whitney may have been walking in the area of Stockdale Road and Brennan Line in Severn Township sometime between Monday and today. Police are asking residents and businesses in the area to check any available video footage for possible sightings of the man. Some of the 12 Canadians aboard a flotilla trying to break an Israeli naval blockade of Gaza are returning home this weekend. Turkish officials tell Foreign Affairs Minister Anita Anan that Canadians were detained by Israeli forces last week and reportedly abused in custody before being sent to Turkey, where they received urgent medical care. However, Israeli prison officials have denied any abuse. One of the Canadians aboard the Global Summit flotilla was a nurse from Midland. At least 23 people are dead and more than 70 are injured after a suicide bombing targeted a passenger train in southwestern Pakistan. Officials say explosives filled the vehicle detonated near railway tracks as the train passed through Quetta, causing train cars to overturn and catch fire. The separatist Baloch Liberation Army has claimed responsibility. Authorities say several victims remain in critical condition. Just a year ago, Baycats star outfielder Kanese Ijo could not be found anywhere near a baseball diamond. Getting cut from an opportunity in the Frontier League took a toll on him mentally, but looking back in an interview with Barrie 360 before this year's CBL season, Ijo says he looks back on it as a turning point.
3: It was a tough one to swallow. I mean, you know, things happen, and you know, I think it was a learning opportunity for me, and got my opportunity to you know, focus on other things in my life, and yeah, I think it was a blessing in disguise, I would say.
0: 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Canada's men's national ice hockey team is 4-1-0-0, atop Group B at the IIHF World Championship, continuing their preliminary round today against Slovakia. And the Barrie Bombers are in the Nepean this afternoon. Periods of rain or drizzle ending this afternoon and cloudy with a high of 16. Cloudy still tonight with a few showers beginning again this evening and ending before the morning, a low of 11. Cloudy again tomorrow, but should clear up in the afternoon, a high of 23. 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

That is The Weeknd and Dancing in the Flames on 107.5 Cool FM. It is Gio. Good afternoon. Happy Sunday. Well, I don't know what the heck yesterday was. It was cold. It was rainy. Today, at least a little bit warmer and might see a slight chance of a shower, but mostly cloud cover. I'd prefer it just to be cloud cover. You can get out and do some things if you wanted to. Got some great music on the way this hour to keep you company. Boys to Men, as well as Shania Twain. Sovereign Homewrecker is on. Cool.

0: is Somber and Homewrecker on 107.5 Cool FM. It is Gio. Good afternoon. 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And all the money raised goes right back into library programs, equipment, and community spaces here in Barrie. 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

0: is Boys to Men, End of the Road on 107.5 Cool FM. An early one for our Toronto Blue Jays today as they look to sweep the series against the Pittsburgh Pirates, heading bottom one. 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
1: They say the holy water's watered down, and this town's lost its faith. Our colors will fade eventually, so if our time is running out, day after day, we'll make the mundane a masterpiece. Oh my, my, oh my, my love, I take one look at you, you take

0: That is Shania Twain and Up. It's 107.5 Cool FM. It is Gio. Good afternoon. Maybe you're heading down to the Bruno Mars show this evening, happening down at Rogers Stadium. No GO train service on the Barrie line, of course, because of construction work. GO buses will still be running, but riders will have to transfer through to the TTC to get downtown. There's more details about this GO train service change up at Barrie360.com. But yeah, it was unfortunate yesterday, the Bruno Mars show being postponed to next Sunday due to the rain. But tonight, it looks like it's all systems go. So if you happen to be heading down to the show, just that heads up of no great GO train service on the Barrie line due to construction work. 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
2: 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It's still cool on the waters today. A little bit of drizzle out there. Otherwise, looks like the rain has stopped for now. If you're getting out onto Lake Simcoe, we're seeing south winds diminish to 10 knots, becoming light early this evening and light Monday. Waves diminishing from 1 meter down to half a meter or less through the afternoon. Water temperature between 4 and 9 degrees. Scattered showers tonight and some fog patches overnight. Georgian Bay, southeast winds 10 to 15 knots, diminishing southwest 10 this afternoon and light this evening. Southwest 10 tomorrow evening. Waves 1/2 to 1 meter, but we're seeing them start to subside half a meter or less by this evening. Water temperature between 3 and 8 degrees. Some drizzle and then showers tonight. Fog patches forming overnight as well. Trent Severn Waterway, open 9 a.m. till 6:30 p.m. from Trenton up to Lake Simcoe, but remain closed from Lake Coochiching out to Georgian Bay. The beautiful Beneteau's at Bayport today. Remember, water on the water, beer on the pier. 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

0: Alexander Stewart and His Problem Instead is on 107.5 Cool FM. It is Gio. Good afternoon. Don't miss out on this week's edition of What Barry's Talking About. 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This week, the team looks at safety concerns in downtown Barry and what police and city leaders are trying to do about it. They've also got a warning about tick season starting early across Simcoe Muskoka. And the Barry BayCats, their season has begun, and a BayCats star has made his return to baseball after a year off, plus so much more in this week's episode. 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We'll kick off 30 minutes of cool music next with Sabrina Carpenter.
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Sabrina Carpenter and Taste is on 107.5 Cool FM. It is Gio. Good afternoon. We're running 30 minutes of cool music. I read an interesting report about how people are skipping fancy weddings nowadays, well, to afford a home. We'll talk about this coming up next hour. Here's Preston Pablo and 'Cause I Do on Cool. 'Cause I do.

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We're throwing it back on Barry's Best Mix. 107.5 Cool FM.

0: That is a great big world, and hold each other on 107.5 Cool FM. It is Gio. Good afternoon. We got some great music to keep you company on this Sunday. Got music from the Backstreet Boys, Evanescence, and we've got Noah Kahan on the way as well. We've also got your cottage country traffic reports. If you happen to be heading home south on this Sunday afternoon, Anna Petridis will have us covered throughout the afternoon. Banks and Ranks featuring Rev and Headphones Now is on Cool FM.
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1: 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It is Gio. Good afternoon. Coming up tomorrow morning, your chance to win $1,000 comes up with Dale and Charlie playing Cool FM's $1,000 Minute. 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We got music on the way for the Backstreet Boys coming up next, but first, time to take a look at roads with Anna Petridis. Is Cottage Country Traffic.
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3: Good afternoon. Highway 400 southbound is looking good from Port Severn through Coldwater and Moonstone into Barrie. No issues throughout the city. All good through Highway 89 into King onto the 401 as well. Highway 11 from Orillia to Barrie is clear. Trouble-free on Highway 26 from Collingwood, as well as Highway 27 from Elmvale and 92 from Wasaga. If you see a problem, let us know at 1-844-ROAD-JAM. I'm Anna Petridis. More traffic in minutes on 107.5 Cool FM.
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4: 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I'm Leanne Page for your Summer Events Report. 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

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I read something interesting about how people are skipping fancy weddings just to afford a house now. We'll talk about this coming up in 6 minutes. 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

0: Evanescence and Bring Me to Life is on 107.5 Cool FM. It is Geo. Good afternoon. Well, a new Ontario survey found a huge number of couples would rather skip a big expensive wedding and put that money toward buying a home instead. And think about it. Weddings can cost $30,000, $40,000, even $70,000 now. And people are starting to do some, of course, some serious math, right? Thinking about it. And, you know, I remember growing up, weddings were all about, you know, giant halls, so many people showing up. And now people are kind of just excited if there's decent parking and there's an open bar. We like it simple nowadays, right? The survey also found a lot of married couples say they wished they asked for cash toward a house instead of random wedding gifts. Maybe you got a toaster or something like that, right? But hey, it could be useful for when you have the house. Would you rather have the dream wedding or put that money toward a dream home? You can let me know. We'll have a conversation. 705-727-1075. You can call or text me. Let's take a look at Cottage Country Traffic now with Anna Petritis.
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2: Highway 400 southbound is looking good from Port Severn through Coldwater and Moonstone into Barrie. No issues throughout this city, although you will just see some light delays from Dunlop down to Tiffin Street due to some road work. All good through Highway 89 into King onto the 401. Highway 11 from Orillia to Barrie is all clear. Trouble-free on Highway 26 from Collingwood and Stayner, as well as 27 from Elmvale and 92 from Wasaga. If you see a problem, let us know at 1-844-ROAD-JAM. I'm Anna Petritis. More traffic in minutes on 107.5. 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

0: 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It is Gio. Good afternoon. The cool days of summer have returned, and you're going to start seeing our street team out and about at plenty of different places, festivals, concerts, community events, all the kinds of fun around Simcoe County. If you happen to see one of our street teamers out at these events, come on by, say hi. You'll see us in this big blue and white Cool FM tent. 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But make sure, like I said, you see us at these events, come on by, say hi, and enter for your chance to win a brand new hot tub from Georgian Hot Tubs. And the cool days of summer are brought to you by Happy Dad. Let's go take a look at the roads now. 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
2: Looking good on Highway 400 southbound from Port Severn through Coldwater and Moonstone into Barrie. No issues throughout the city. All good through Highway 89 into King onto the 401. Highway 11 from Orillia to Barrie is all clear. Trouble-free on Highway 26 from Collingwood and Stayner, as well as 27 from Elmvale and 92 from Wasaga. If you see a problem, let us know at 1-844-ROAD-JAM. I'm Anna Petritis. More traffic in minutes on 107.5 Cool FM.
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0: With a chance of showers this afternoon, highs of 16. Overnight tonight, we'll stay mild at 11, and a chance of showers again. Starting off Monday, fog patches and 12, but it's going to be a beautiful one tomorrow. Highs of 23, feeling like 25, and sunshine. Right now in Barrie, it is 12.
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That is Sia and Chandelier on 107.5 Cool FM. It is Gio. Good afternoon. We're running 30 minutes of cool music. Well, there is something that went insanely weird at the Rogers Center last week, and it has Blue Jays investigating a viral video that showed people climbing high up inside the Rogers Center near the roof structure. We'll get into it, and I'll show you, get you some footage coming up next hour. Here is Loud Luxury and Natalie Jane on Cool.

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1: Wish I could call you last night, try to make sure you're alright. 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I'm alone learning those lessons.

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1: 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How's it going? It is Geo. Happy Sunday. Got some great music on the way this hour to keep you company. Music from Benson Boone, Brian Adams, as well as Mary J. Blige. Here's Olivia Dean now. So easy to fall in love. It's on 107.5 Cool FM. I could be-

0: That is the Trues and Highway of Heroes. It's 107.5 Cool FM. It is Gio. Happy Sunday and good afternoon. Coming up this week, chances for you to win here at the radio station. You can get a chance to win a 4-pack of tickets to the Barrie BayCats for any game of their 2026 season. That's right. Dale and Charlie will have that for you coming up tomorrow morning playing Gen Gap at 7:10. Coming up, we got more music on the way from Calling, but first, let's take a look at those roads. Cottage Country Traffic Time with Anna Petritis.
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2: The roads aren't looking too bad this afternoon. Highway 400 southbound is all good from Port Severn through Coldwater and Moonstone into Barrie. No issues throughout the city. All good through Highway 89 into King onto the 401 as well. Highway 11 from Orillia to Barrie is all clear. Trouble-free on Highway 26 from Collingwood and Stayner, as well as 27 from Elmvale and 92 from Wasaga. If you see a problem, let us know at 1-844-ROAD-JAM. I'm Anna Petritis. More traffic in minutes on 107.5 Cool FM.
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rolling, and wherever you will go, it's 107.5 Cool FM. This was a wild story that broke earlier this past week. Apparently, the Blue Jays are investigating a viral video showing people climbing high up inside the Rogers Center near the roof structure. We'll talk about this more coming up in 6 minutes. Benson Boone on Cool.

Darnell, Fishal, and Akon. That is Dangerous on 107.5 Cool FM. And this, let me tell you, was dangerous. And I'm watching it, my hands were sweating. So the Blue Jays, Toronto Blue Jays, they're investigating a viral video which showed people climbing up high inside the Rogers Center near the roof structure. Now, this footage showed someone basically sitting on one of the beams at the very top of the dome with their legs dangling way above

0: field. At first, I thought this was like AI, it was fake. But then I did some digging and I was like, you know what? How often does this kind of stuff happen? There's a lot of this, you know, social media daredevil type stuff that goes on in the city. People doing it on top of the buildings. And I guess these fellas thought it would be a good idea to do it inside the Rogers Center. I mean, how you even got in there when they weren't even playing, pretty much, because during that time that video was posted and filmed, it was when they were like on the road. They weren't even at home. But nobody knows exactly how they got up there. But the area is supposed to be staff-only access, obviously. So they're still investigating to see what was the cause of this, how they make sure it doesn't happen again. But let me tell you, the video for it is crazy. You can find it up on social media. But there's too many daredevils out there, I gotta say.
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2: Highway 400 southbound is looking good from Port Severn through Coldwater and Moonstone into Barrie. It is smooth sailing throughout the city. All good through Highway 89 into King onto the 401 as well. Highway 11 from Orillia to Barrie is all clear. Trouble-free on Highway 26 from Collingwood and Stayner, as well as Highway 27 from Elmvale and 92 from Wasaga. If you see a problem, let us know at 1-844-ROAD-JAM. I'm Anna Petritis. More traffic in minutes on 107.5 Cool FM.
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0: Preston Pablo and Four Keeps is on 107.5 Cool FM. It is Gio. Good afternoon. We are getting to the end of the school year, and that's usually the best time of year. I remember when I was a kid, my school would have like end of year barbecues. We'd all get together on like a Friday night and we'd have an end of year barbecue in the recess yard, in the schoolyard, right? And maybe your school is doing something like that. Maybe you got a fun fair or just some kind of year end celebration to wrap up the school year. We got you covered if you want us to come on out to your school, because we're going to be popping by with a with music, games, prizes, and I'll be making some appearances as well to some of these schools. So if you were thinking about inviting us out to make your school party be a little bit bigger before the start of summer, send us an invite. 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But first, time for Cottage Country Traffic with Anna.
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2: Pretty quiet afternoon this Sunday. Highway 400 southbound is looking good from Port Severn through Coldwater and Moonstone into Barrie. No issues throughout the city. All good through Highway 89 into King onto the 401 as well. Smooth sailing on Highway 11 from Orillia to Barrie. Trouble free on Highway 26 from Collingwood and Stayner, as well as 27 from Elmvale and 92 from Wasaga. 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
0: Chance of showers this evening, 16. Overnight tonight, we'll stay mild at 10. Cloudy with a chance of showers. Starting it off a little bit warmer tomorrow, 11 degrees with some sunny breaks. And then by the afternoon, a beautiful day ahead. Highs of 22, feeling like 24 in the sunshine. Right now in Barrie, it is 13.
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That is Mary J. Blige and Family Affair on 107.5 Cool FM. It is Gio. We are running 30 minutes of cool music. Coming up next hour, there was a grandma that was trying to raise money for her grandson's medical bills and ended up being the subject of a police raid. I'll tell you what happened in this situation. Coming up next hour, here is Tyler Shaw and Run to You on Cool. Can you?

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1: 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It is Gio. Good afternoon. Got some great music on the way this hour. Music from All for One, Sabrina Carpenter, and Taylor Swift as well. Here's The Weeknd and Cry For Me. 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

0: That is The Weeknd and Cry For Me on 107.5 Cool FM. It is Gio. Good afternoon. Well, a grandma was trying to raise money for her grandson's medical bills and ended up being the subject of a police raid. So this 81-year-old grandmother, known as Grandma Crackers, went viral for playing Minecraft with her grandkids on YouTube. Her family was doing a live stream fundraiser to help pay for her grandson's cancer treatments when someone made a fake emergency call claiming that she'd been shot. Now, police rushed the house in full tactical gear while the stream was still live. Thankfully, everybody was okay. But, you know, swatting has been one of those internet things that has actually happened. There's been plenty of live streamers that have gotten swatted in that during those live streams. Like, people just randomly call and fake a scenario. And it is just so dangerous and awful. Like, that is a terrible thing to do. But thankfully for this grandmother, she says she's not quitting streaming, which, of course, definitely makes her cooler than most people on the internet already. But those people that decide that that's a cool thing to do, to prank people like that, that's ridiculous. You know what? Waste of resources as well. Come on.
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2: Looking good on the roads this afternoon. Highway 400 southbound is clear from Port Severn through Coldwater and Moonstone into Barrie. No issues throughout the city. All good through Highway 89 into King onto the 401 as well. Highway 11 from Orillia to Barrie is smooth sailing. Trouble free on Highway 26 from Collingwood and Stainer, as well as 27 from Elmvale and 92 from Wasaga. If you see a problem, let us know at 1-844-ROAD-JAM. I'm Anna Petritis. More traffic in minutes on 107.5 Cool FM.
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year. She is now tied for the second most nominations at the 2026 AMA Awards with 7 nods total. She picked up nominations for Artist of the Year, Album of the Year, Song of the Year, plus Best Female Pop Artist and Best Pop Song. It's Sabrina Carpenter. When Did You Get Hot? On Cool.

0: of Jupiter on 107.5 Cool FM. It is Gio. Good afternoon. Well, in case you missed it yesterday, more than 250 people gathered in Toronto this weekend to officially break the Guinness World Record for the world's largest game of human foosball. The whole thing happened in the pouring rain with players gripping giant bars and shuffling side to side like a real foosball table. And the funniest part is they actually had only three extra people above the minimum needed for the record. Players had to keep both hands on the bars the entire game or risk ruining the record attempt. And they did it. They completed it. And the event was part, of course, of the buildup for the FIFA World Cup, which will be coming up in 3 weeks. Pretty cool that we broke a Guinness World Record here in Ontario for the largest game of human foosball. Coming up, we've got music on the way from Justin Bieber. But first, let's take a look at those roads. Cottage Country Traffic Time with Anna Petridis.
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2: Highway 400 southbound is looking good from Port Severn through Coldwater and Moonstone into Barrie. No issues throughout the city. Smooth sailing through Highway 89 into King onto the 401 as well. Highway 11 from Orillia to Barrie is all good. Trouble-free on Highway 26 from Collingwood and Stayner, as well as 27 from Elmvale and 92 from Wasaga. 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

0: Swift, Elizabeth Taylor is on 107.5 Cool FM. It is Gio. Good afternoon. Coming up tomorrow morning, you'll get a chance to win a pair of tickets to the 18th annual A Sunday Afternoon, which is a Gilda's Club Simcoe Muskoka signature event. It's happening on June the 7th. You can enjoy an intimate Matthew Good acoustic trio performance as well. Plenty of food, drink options as well, auctions. It's a meaningful afternoon. And you're going to have a chance to win these tickets coming up tomorrow morning with Dale and Charlie. Coming up, we'll take a look at your forecast ahead of your brand new week. Kick off 30 minutes of cool music with Demi Lovato. But first, it's time for Cottage Country Traffic with Anna Petridis.
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2: Looking good on the roads right now. Highway 400 southbound is clear from Port Severn through Coldwater and Moonstone into Barrie. No issues throughout the city. All good through Highway 89 into King onto the 401 as well. Looking good on Highway 11 from Orillia to Barrie. Trouble free on Highway 26 from Collingwood and Stayner, as well as 27 from Elmvale and 92 from Wasaga. If you see a problem, let us know at 1-844-ROJAM. I'm Anna Petridis. More traffic in minutes on 107.5 Cool FM.
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0: Cloudy with some showers this evening, dropping down to just 10 degrees, pretty mild. Starting off your Monday with a mix of sun and cloud and 11, and then we'll warm up to 22 and mainly sunny for tomorrow. Right now in Barrie, it's 14.
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That's Demi Lovato and Sorry Not Sorry. It's 107.5 Cool FM. It is Gio. We are running 30 minutes of cool music. Well, one guy tried to use some ultimate distraction techniques to try to rob a store and ultimately failed to no end. We will talk about this coming up next hour. Here is Charlotte Cardin and The Way We Touch to continue on 30 minutes of cool music on 107.5 Cool FM.

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Luxury and Crash is on 107.5 Cool FM. It is Gio. Good afternoon. Well, it was unfortunate yesterday because of the poor weather. It was cold and rainy. The Bruno Mars concert at Rogers Stadium, the first of many, was postponed. But it looks like that date is going to be pushed to next Sunday. And tonight, he's going to be there performing in just under an hour. Here he is with I Just Might on Cool. 1, 2.

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0: That is Nickelback and Rockstar on 107.5 Cool FM. It is Gio. Good afternoon. Coming up tomorrow with Leanne playing Lost in Lyrics at 2:30. 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But you'll get a chance to win that $50 Fox's Bakery gift card that you can put towards anything your heart desires. Coming up tomorrow afternoon, playing Lost in Lyrics with Leanne at 2:30. Got music on the way from Blue Cantrell next, but let's take a look at the roads now. Cottage Country Traffic with Anna Petritis.
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2: Highway 400 southbound is looking good from Port Severn through Coldwater and Moonstone into Barrie. No issues throughout the city. All good through Highway 89 into King onto the 401 as well. Highway 11 from Orillia to Barrie is all clear. Smooth sailing on Highway 26 from Collingwood and Stayner, as well as 27 from Elmvale and 92 from Wasaka. If you see a problem, let us know at 1-844-ROAD-JAM. I'm Anna Petritis. More traffic in minutes on 107.5 Cool FM.
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Well, there is one man that tried to use the ultimate distraction to rob a store and failed miserably. We will talk about it coming up in 6 minutes. 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

Dead Man in Santa Monica is on 107.5 Cool FM. It is Gio. Good afternoon. Well, there's some goofball out in Maryland who allegedly filled a shopping cart with fireworks and lit them off inside of a store and used that to steal jewelry. Now, customers started running out of the store while the fireworks exploded in the middle of the store. And during all the confusion, police say apparently he smashed into the jewelry case and stole about $1,000 worth of jewelry. That's it. Like, this guy tried to use a distraction.

0: kitchen, and he didn't even, like, use it properly. And here's the crazy part. The store reportedly ended up with almost $10 million in damage from the fire, smoke, and cleanup. I think, personally, if he gets caught, he should be forced to pay the $10 million and jail time.
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2: Looking good on Highway 400 southbound from Port Severn through Coldwater and Moonstone into Barrie. Smooth sailing throughout the city as well. All good through Highway 89 into King onto the 401. Highway 11 from Orillia to Barrie is clear. Trouble-free on Highway 26 from Collingwood and Stayner, as well as 27 from Elmvale and 92 from Wasaga. If you see a problem, let us know at 1-844-ROAD-JAM. 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

0: That is Rev and Contemporary Love on 107.5 Cool FM. It is Gio. Good afternoon. Coming up on Wednesday, that is May the 27th, the Barry Fun Run is going to be happening at the South Shore Community Center. You can either run, walk, whatever pace you feel like it. It's more about getting out and having fun, of course, for this event. 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The Barrie Fun Run happening this Wednesday, May the 27th. We'll take a look at your forecast next. Kick off 30 minutes of cool music with Elton John and Dua Lipa. But first, time to take a look at those roads. Cottage Country Traffic with Anna.
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2: No major issues on the roads right now. Highway 400 southbound is looking good from Port Severn through Coldwater and Moonstone into Barrie. It is smooth sailing throughout the city. All good through Highway 89 into King onto the 401. Highway 11 from Orillia to Barrie is all clear as well. Trouble free on Highway 26 from Collingwood and Stayner, Highway 27 from Elmvale, and 92 from Wasaga. If you see a problem, let us know at 1-844-ROAD-JAM. I'm Anna Petridis. More traffic in minutes on 107.5 Cool FM.

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4: Get some showers overnight tonight. We'll drop down to a mild 10 degrees. Starting off your brand new work week at 11. Cloudy with some sunny breaks. And then mostly sunshine for the day tomorrow. It's going to be a nice one. Highs of 22, feeling like 24. Right now in Barrie, it is 14 degrees. 107.5 Cool
5: 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Just a quick heads up. 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

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We're running 30 minutes of cool music. Well, there is this one grandmother who set a world record for crowd surfing. The age? I'll tell you how old she was coming up next hour. Here's Frank Walker, Josh Ross laid on me. It's Cool FM.

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is Sia and Unstoppable on 107.5 Cool FM. It is Gio. Good afternoon. Got some great music on the way this hour. Music from Cheap Trick, Somber, as well as Max McKnown. Here's Lucalla and Hotter Now. It's going to get that way this week. It's Cool FM.

0: Luke Allen Hotter Now is on 107.5 Cool FM. It is Gio. Good afternoon. Coming up this week, giving you a chance to win a four-pack of game day vouchers for the Simcoe County Rovers FC for any game day of their 2026 season. Amy will have that chance for you coming up this week, playing Blast from the Past, which happens just after 4 o'clock. We got music on the way from Cheap Trick next, but first, let's take a look at the roads. Cottage Country Traffic with Anna Petridis.
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2: Highway 400 southbound is looking good from Port Severn through Coldwater and Moonstone into Barrie. No issues throughout the city. Smooth sailing through Highway 89 into King onto the 401. Highway 11 from Orillia to Barrie is all clear. Trouble-free on Highway 26 from Collingwood and Stainer, as well as 27 from Elmvale and 92 from Wasaga. If you see a problem, let us know at 1-844-ROAD-JAM. I'm Anna Petridis. More traffic in minutes on 107.5 Cool FM.
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It is Gio coming up in about 6 minutes' time. This grandma is probably one of the coolest grandmas in the world. Crowd surfing world record at what age? I'll tell you. Summer's on Cool FM.

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0: Shakira, Hips Don't Lie. It's 107.5 Cool FM. It is Gio. Good afternoon. Well, this grandmother just set a crowd surfing world record. At what age, you ask? 99. It happened during a concert in Texas in front of about 20,000 people. The crowd was cheering, "Granny, Granny, Granny," while she got lifted over the audience. And the best part of this whole thing is at the end she yelled, "I'm the greatest of all time," while holding her Guinness World Record plaque. Her grandson apparently posts videos with her online. And you know what? She's got so much confidence and energy. And like, just imagine being 99 and still saying yes to crowd surfing. Good for her. Got music on the way from AJR next, but let's take a look at those roads with Cottage Country Traffic's Anna Petridis.
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2: Highway 400 southbound is looking good this evening from Port Severn through Coldwater and Moonstone into Barrie. No issues throughout the city. All good through Highway 89 into King onto the 401 as well. Highway 11 from Orillia to Barrie is clear. Trouble-free on Highway 26 from Collingwood and Stayner, Highway 27 from Elmvale, and 92 from Wasaga. 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

0: Max McKnone and Better Me For You is on 107.5 Cool FM. It is Gio. Good evening. We are getting towards 6 o'clock. Coming up, we'll take a look at your forecast. We'll kick off more music with Ed Sheeran and Camila Cabello. But first, let's take a look at the roads. Once again, Cottage Country traffic. Maybe you have decided to head home south. Maybe you went up this weekend. It was kind of cool yesterday, wasn't it? It was raining. It was like 8 degrees. I stood outside in a parking lot for maybe 2 minutes, and I walked back to my car, and my arms were soaked. And I mean so soaked that even when I got home 30 minutes later, my arms were still wet. That's how bad it was. So maybe you did decide to go up. Looks like next weekend might be even better weekend to head up north. But if you are heading home, let's take a look at the roads. Cool FM, Cottage Country Traffic with Anna Petritis.
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2: Highway 400 southbound is looking good from Port Severn through Coldwater and Moonstone into Barrie. No issues throughout the city. Smooth sailing through Highway 89 into King onto the 401 as well. Highway 11 from Orillia to Barrie is all clear. Trouble-free on Highway 26 from Collingwood and Stayner, 27 from Elmvale, and 92 from Wasaga. If you see a problem, let us know at 1-844-ROAD-JAM. I'm Anna Petritis. More traffic in minutes on 107.5 Cool FM.
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0: Well, it's like a fall-like weekend, and it looks like it's finally going to end. Overnight tonight, it'll be mild, 10 degrees, some showers, starting it off at 11 on Monday. Cloudy with some sunny breaks, and then we're going to warm up. 22 degrees, feeling like 24 and sunny. Right now at Barrie, it is only 14.
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Ed Sheeran, Camila Cabello, and South of the Border. It's 107.5 Cool FM. It is Gio. Check it out for the day. Thanks so much for spending your Sunday with me. I will be back tomorrow night. We'll count down your top 7 at 7, your most requested songs of the day. I hope you had yourself a wonderful weekend. It keeps on going. Coming up next, we have your top 20 cool countdown with

0: 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Song number 20 this week, it's Harry Styles' American Girls.
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0: Frank Walker, Lay It On Me, song number 19 this week on the Top 20 Cool Countdown. So they kind of hooked up at Coachella and decided that they wanted to work together. And I love this collaboration. It's from Madonna and Sabrina Carpenter. Bring Your Love, song number 18.
1: Number 18. 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

0: Lady Gaga with Doechii, Runway, song number 17. And that is off of the Devil Wears Prada 2 soundtrack. And I haven't seen the movie yet, but I have a feeling that the soundtrack is probably pretty fire. Coming up after the break, we're going to get to song number 16 as the top 20 cool countdown continues next.
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2: Looking good on Highway 400 southbound from Port Severn through Coldwater and Moonstone to Barrie. No issues throughout the city. All good through Highway 89 into King onto the 401 as well. Highway 11 from Orillia to Barrie is all clear. Trouble free on Highway 26 from Collingwood and Stayner. 27 from Elmvale and 92 from Wasaga look good as well. 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I'm Anna Petritis. More traffic in minutes on 107.5 Cool FM.
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0: We're back on the Top 20 Cool Countdown, brought to you by the Peggy Hill team, keeping it real all the way to sold. 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My name is Amy, and thanks for having me along on your weekend. So this next artist became a name, writing beautifully open songs about everything from his home state to his mental health, and now he has millions of fans, and apparently he's still processing it all, and he is going to be in Toronto this summer. In fact, he's going to be there June 28th at the Rogers Stadium. Noah Kahan, The Great Divide, in at number 16.
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0: Taylor Swift with Elizabeth Taylor is number 15. And I hate talking about this, but everybody is. That she and Travis Kelce's prenup terms reportedly were leaked. And it's like, can we just give these guys a little bit of privacy? Just even a smidgen? I know they're in the public eye, but like, that's private details. Let's get to song number 14 now. Olivia Rodrigo, Drop Dead.
1: Number 14.

0: She's got two dates in Toronto, October 26th and October 27th at the Scotiabank Arena. That's Olivia Rodrigo with Drop Dead. After the break, we're going to continue the countdown with song number 13. It's on the way.
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2: No major issues on the roads this evening. Highway 400 southbound is looking good from Port Severn through Coldwater and Moonstone to Barrie. All good throughout the city. Trouble free through Highway 89 into King onto the 401 as well. Highway 11 from Orillia to Barrie is all clear. Highway 26 from Collingwood and Stayner, 27 from Elmvale, and 92 from Wasaga look good as well. 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I'm Anna Petridis. More traffic in minutes on 107.5 Cool FM.
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2: Looking good on Highway 400 southbound from Port Severn through Coldwater and Moonstone into Barrie. No issues throughout the city. All good through Highway 89 into King onto the 401 as well. Highway 11 from Orillia to Barrie is all clear. Trouble free on Highway 26 from Collingwood and Stayner. 27 from Elmvale and 92 from Wasaga look good as well. 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I'm Anna Petritis. More traffic in minutes on 107.5 Cool FM.
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0: Welcome back to the Top 20 Cool Countdown, brought to you by the Peggy Hill team, keeping it real all the way to sold. 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So in case you didn't know, you know, music videos, they are still a thing. And the music video for this next artist is fantastic. If you haven't seen it yet, go and check it out. Charlotte Carden, The Way We Touch, is song number 11 this week.
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0: She is going to be at the RBC Amphitheater in Toronto June 6th, which, by the way, is not that far away. It's Sophia Camara, Girls Like You, in at number 10. Let's get to song number 9 now. Alex Warren, Fever Dream.
1: Number 9.

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0: Taylor Swift, The Fate of Ophelia, song number 8 this week on the Top 20 Cool Countdown. And will Prince William be attending their wedding? Apparently, he made an appearance recently and kind of gave some clues as to his attendance. And it looks like he just might be there. I am so excited to see the star-studded event because you know it's going to be good. Let's get to song number 7 now. Tyler Shaw, Run to You.
1: Number 7.

0: Somber Homewrecker, song number 6 this week on the Top 20 Cool Countdown. I can't believe he's only 20 years old, and he's already gaining so much traction in the music world, and he is going to be heading out on his Are You the Reason Fall Arena Tour, which is going to bring him to Toronto at the Scotiabank Arena. Coming up after the break, we are inside the Top 5 as we count down to number 1 on the Top 20 Cool Countdown.
1: 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Yeah. Long live the weekend. 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
2: Highway 400 southbound is looking good from Port Severn through Moonstone into Barrie. No issues throughout the city. All good through Highway 89 into King onto the 401 as well. Highway 11 from Orillia to Barrie is all clear. Trouble-free on Highway 26 from Collingwood, 27 from Elmvale, and 92 from Wasaga. 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I'm Anna Petritis. More traffic in minutes on 107.5 Cool FM.
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0: 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Who do you think is going to be number one? Well, you know what? We're going to find out. But first, let's get to number 5 with Ray. Where is my husband?
1: Number 5.

0: Olivia Dean, Man I Need, song number 4 on the Top 20 Cool Countdown. And she has been absolutely smashing it on several charts. And a big congratulations to her. That song has just been huge for her. She's going to be coming to the Scotiabank Arena in Toronto August 4th. I am so loving that we've got so much live music that is headed our way. So save your pennies up, because it's going to be a busy one this year. Let's get to song number 3. We heard from her in at number 8, and we heard from her in at number 15. It's Taylor Swift with Opalite.
1: Number 3.

0: Taylor Swift, Opalite, song number 3 this week on the Top 20 Cool Countdown, hitting pause on the countdown so we can get to the Top 20 future hits. A song from an artist that you haven't heard from in just a little bit. I guess they hit pause on things, but anyways, back with new music, and is a song I think you're really going to like. We're going to talk about it on the way.
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2: Pretty quiet on the roads right now. Highway 400 southbound is looking good from Port Severn and Moonstone into Barrie. No issues throughout the city. All good through Highway 89 into King onto the 401 as well. Highway 11 from Orillia to Barrie is all clear. Trouble free on Highway 26 from Collingwood, 27 from Elmvale, and 92 from Wasaga. If you see a problem, let us know at 1-844-ROAD-JAM. I'm Anna Petridis. More traffic in minutes on 107.5 Cool FM.
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0: 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We are hitting pause on the countdown to talk about this artist who is named Nicholas DeRocher, but professionally known as Talk. And of course, he came onto the music scene in 2021 with his hit

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0: Olivia Dean, So Easy to Fall in Love, song number 2 this week on the Top 20 Cool Countdown. We also heard her in at number 4. Now, one question remains. Who is number 1 this week? Well, you know what? We're going to find out together. And it's coming up next as the Top 20 Cool Countdown continues.
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2: Looking good on Highway 400 southbound from Port Severn through Coldwater and Moonstone into Barrie. No issues throughout the city. All good through Highway 89 into King onto the 401 as well. Highway 11 from Orillia to Barrie is all clear. Trouble-free on Highway 26 from Collingwood and Stayner. 27 from Elmvale and 92 from Wasaga look good as well. If you see a problem, let us know at 1-844-ROADJAM. I'm Anna Petritis. 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
3: People are looking for somebody that's going to tell them the truth. 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
0: We're back on the Top 20 Cool Countdown, counting down to number one, and we have arrived at that number one spot. And who do you think is number one? If you guessed Bruno Mars, who is in Toronto, then you would be absolutely correct. Part of his romantic tour. This is Bruno Mars, I Just Might, song number one again this week.
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